Ladies and gentlemen, this is intermission. We'll be back in a half an hour. We would invite you to sing along, except that we change the words.

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and vomit on the floor. 50 ugly looking soldiers, man, holding spears by the iron door. 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
1: Thank you.

0: Goodbye.
1: I think they're just like them, but it's,

I was wondering myself how you even got notes. I'll read this later. I got a call from a friend of mine, Cynthia Bowman, who said Frank Zappa is going to conduct Edgar Varese, and would you like to MC? Okay, now some of you may or may not have ever seen or heard Frank Zappa. Just thinking about his face gets me. He scares me. Just, I love him, but he scares me. So I thought back when she mentioned Frank about the first time I saw his first poster to advertise. I'm not sure what. I don't think it was a record. I don't know what it was. Anyway, there's a picture of him in bright pink and white. And this is in Amsterdam, I saw this. Sitting down on the loo, taking a constitutional, with his pants around his ankles. That was his first poster. That's Frank, okay. Second time I saw him, I went over, he asked me to come over to, he was staying in a cheesy hotel in New York, and he was sitting in a cheesy looking bed, and I was complaining about my hair. I said, I've got this horrible, unmanageable, frizzy hair. And he said, you realize, of course, that hair is just an extension of your brains. Thank you, Frank. Then he mentioned and played for me Edgar Varese, some stuff on tape recorder, and it just blew me away because I'd never heard anything like it. And he's quite an individual. He also asked me to play a part in a play he was going to do in L.A. He wanted me to be some kind of an acid queen with what he called orthopedic footwear. He's like that. The man is a serious musician on one level. And I think this is his first level tonight doing so. But he's always loved Edgar Varese. And Anton LaVey, and Stravinsky, and two of those you will hear tonight. Now I'll tell you the serious stuff. Okay, here we go. The San Francisco Contemporary Music Players got started in 1971, playing pillow concerts in an art gallery. That meant you were supposed to bring your own pillow because the audience sat on the floor. Well, they had such confidence in their ability and in their music that they decided to challenge a large audience with what certainly is not bland music. Frank is going to conduct two of the songs tonight. I call them songs because I'm used to calling them songs. Pieces. Two of the pieces, folks. And Jean-Louis LaRue is going to conduct the other songs. Now, I'm not saying anything about Jean-Louis simply because I don't know any of his idiosyncrasies. All I know is that he's a multi-talented human being, and I'm going to leave him with that dignity. I'm going to leave you with these players who are going to play some outstanding music. I think you'll like it.

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0: What's it called? I can just say number one. Shane LaRue on Switzerland.
1: Steve Vai will be writing all this down.

0: this new song. It's called Ride My Face to Chicago.
1: Lady, like, give me the evil eyes.

0: Segment will be brought to you without the benefit of human beings. In other words, it's on tape. And then after that, Jean-Louis Leroux. Oh, what a name. Like he made it up. Jean-Louis Leroux and Frank Zappa will be out again to conduct. How many of you hearing this kind of music for the first time? Does the
1: how many people want to hear the mud shark?
2: How many people want to hear somebody
0: That's
2: love?
0: Good. I'm glad you said that because you don't look like it. You said he liked Perez. That's good. How many of you are having trouble with the silence in between notes? Do you think it sounds weird to me as a woman hearing it for the first time? But think about the first guy that made a flute, and he goes to his friends and says, "Oh, I got this thing. I got this stick, see? And I'm going to pour out the inside and put these holes in it, and I bet the wind as he makes it and plays it." And the other guy goes, all the instruments. Another guy makes a drum. Listen to this, good stuff. I am beating on this stuff. So it's all sound or noise. And maybe some of you might be waiting for something that's familiar. Instead of warming up to the unfamiliar, like, I'm going to refer to Frank Zappa again. His appearance. You know, I wanted to get next to that just because he looked like that. The man, yeah, just because that's fascinating stuff I don't know. And he's annoyingly objective. All during the 60s and his references to the 50s and 70s and anything that's going on, he's over here. And we're all getting into it. All right on, man. Like that. And that's what I like that about him, because I can't do that. I'm always right in the middle of everything. Or trying to be. Yes, dear. I'll be home later. Okay, now, the serious part. No, we don't have to get serious. You can take it any way you want it. Let's keep in mind, though, what Perez said. It's on your program. We must break out of the narrow circle of pure musical sounds and conquer the infinite variety of noise sounds. Let us therefore invite young musicians of genius and audacity to listen attentively to all noises. Out of this will come not merely an understanding of noise, but even a taste and enthusiasm for them. Keep it open.

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And here to provide those echoes for you tonight, Ray White, Tommy Mars, Chad Wackerman, Ed Mann,

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coming to the zone. 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

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Hey, welcome to Moby Gym, ladies and gentlemen. All right, hey. Listen to this. Even in a place like Fort Collins, even in a place like this, we persist in collecting underpants. Now, as you can see, we got about 2 weeks worth of underpants, garter belts, brassieres, all sorts of cloth delicacies from people in the central part of the United States. And the reason we are collecting these things is because we have a handicrafts project. We are making a quilt when we get back to Los Angeles. And we are going to recycle your underwear into something really beautiful. So if you're one of those groat cake type women out there that are wearing underpants, and I know they don't wear dresses in this part of the world, so I'll give you plan B. If you're a girl and you got your pants on and you are wearing underpants, and if they're the bikini kind, rip the sides, pull them out of your pants, tie them in a knot and throw them up here. If you're wearing those big old ugly cotton drops, get up, go to the toilet, take your pants off and take your underpants off, tie them in a knot and throw them up here. If you're not wearing any underpants at all, you must prove it. Tasteful, very tasteful. The operation was a success. Thanks, Bob. Meanwhile, while you consider how much fun it's going to be to pull your drawers off, I'll introduce you to the members of our rocking teenage combo for tonight. Ike Willis on guitar and vocals. Tommy Mars on keyboards. Steve Vai on guitar and purple hair. Oh, here we go. This is an underpants, this is an awning. Vinny Kaliuta on drums. Arthur Barrow on bass. Bob Harris on keyboards. And the magnificent Rory White on guitar and vocals, ladies and gentlemen. Now I'll remind you, when you go to rip those bikini pants off your body, if you're having trouble tearing the cloth, borrow a Swiss Army knife from your boyfriend, okay? One, two.

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0: full of Jane attached to the perfectly erected nipples of Jeremy. 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And so you worked the wall with Michael, which gave your back an awful strain. 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You're an asshole, you're an asshole.
1: That's right.
0: You're an asshole, you're an asshole.
1: Yes, right.
0: You're an asshole, you're an asshole.
1: Uh-huh.
0: You're an asshole, you're an asshole.
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0: Frisco. 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

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I got a cheerleader here, wants to help with my paper.

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Got a job doing radio promo, and none of the jocks can even tell I'm an earth shoe. Hence leaving a friend, sort of drifted along into S&M. I can take about an hour on the Tower of Power, long as I get a little carrot to shower. Oh God, I am the

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And the judge would say, "No archers." 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

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Now just mom that, just sit down there and relax. 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That's right. Sit down, relax. 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Okay. 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

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Serious leather. And all the rest of Wolfowitz demands an incidental harshening determined by a chemical degradation. Seek the path to the sudsy yellow tassel of their foaming nocturnal parametric digital hole. Interfaith geothermal terms of chlorine eject a mentai. Ruins of Studio 54 to twist and prude in an arrogant gesture to the best of what the 20th century has to offer. Al Malkin is down there right now looking for a virgin with nice breath. Why, maybe it's you, and you don't even know it.

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But don't make the draw bomb, the bomb is the draw bomb. Religious fanatics can make it be hard bomb. It won't blow up and disappear. It'll just look ugly for a thousand years. You can't run a country by a poker religion. Not by a heap or a lump or a smidgen of foolish rules of ancient date. Designed to make you all feel great while you fold, spindle, and mutilate those unbelievers from a neighboring state. Two arms, hooray, that's great. Two legs ain't bad, unless there's a great day ship of parts for mama in. For souvenirs, two ears, get down. Not his numbers, but what the hay. The good book says it's gonna be that way, but their book says, revenge the crusades. With whips and chains and hand grenades. Two arms, have another and another. Our God says, there ain't no other. Our God says, it's all okay. Our God says, this is the way. Says in the book, burn and destroy. Repent and redeem and revenge and deploy and rumble thee forth to the land of the unbelieving scum on the other side. Cause they don't go for what's in the book and that makes them mad. So Beverly, we must chop it them up and stomp it them down. Or rent a nice French bomb to poof them out of existence while leaving their real estate just where we need it. To use again for temples in which to praise our God. Cause he can really go Hawaiian. And put his humble TV servant with a brown suit and glasses, maybe a blonde-headed wife who takes phone calls, tells us it's okay to do this stuff, then we gotta do it. Cause if we don't do it, we ain't lying up to heaven. Depending on which book you're using at the time. Can't use theirs, it don't work, it's all lies, gotta use mine. Ain't that right? That's what they say, every night, every day. Hey, listen, we can't really be dumb if we're just following God's orders. He wrote this book here, and in the book it says he made us all to be just like him. So if we're dumb, then God is dumb. And maybe even a little uglier.

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Tax the businesses owned by the churches.

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is Old Man Weekend Came Your Way, Frankie. 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

0: you came back on Sunday for the golf show. 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Cause you're an asshole, you're an asshole.
1: That's right.
0: You're an asshole, you're an asshole.
1: Yes,
0: you're an asshole, you're an asshole.
1: That's right.
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You're a boring kind of a guy. 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

0: 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And also the climate. The oil in patches all over Atlantis. 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
1: You, Atlantis.
0: You can really get out there. 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

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Great Light, Honey Myers, Scott Tunis, Chad Wackerman, Ed Mann, Bobby Mark, Steve Vine. Good night.

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We have a song for you from 200 Motels. We're going to dedicate this song to Butch.

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And then the judge would have him on a special guest. And then the DD will order a secret test. Stuff this fudgy little thumb inside of his vest. Then they'll put out a call for the jury folks. And then the judge would say,

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We are going to take an intermission in the middle of the show. Just thought we'd tell you right now. The first song is called The Black Page.

0: here it is again, the sign that we keep seeing at all these shows. What is the secret word for tonight? Okay, well, we'll try and find the secret word for you tonight. But you never know. Some days you just can't find the right word. Meanwhile, folks, Ike Willis. Mike Keneally. Walt Fowler. Bruce Fowler. Paul Harmon. Albert Wayne. 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Chad Wackerman. Ed Peisty. Otherwise known as Ed Man, ladies and gentlemen.
1: Thank you so much.
0: Robert Martin. Ed's brother, Scott Peisty. Otherwise known as Scott Tunis, ladies and gentlemen. Okay, the secret word for tonight is Peisty, okay? That's gonna be pretty sick. Alright, name of this song is, hey, Peisty, Peisty!
2: Come on, where is it?
0: Name of this song is Packard Goose.

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Remember the last tour? Well, information is not knowledge. 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Wisdom is not truth. Truth is not beauty. Beauty is not love. Love is not music. Music is the best.

0: mystery man came over and he said, I'm out of sight. He said, for a nominal service charge, I could reach Icedy tonight. So I was ready, willing, and able to pay him his regular fee. He would drop all the rest of his pressing affairs and devote his attention to me. And I said,
1: who you driving with that cosmic dude?

0: 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The oil of Niosilver and the dust of the Grand Wazoo. 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
1: Look at that.
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1: But I got to take my C-ball.
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1: And your lady has just gone down.
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Brothers, Mike Keneally, Paul Fowler, Bruce Fowler, Paul Farman, Albert Wayne, Kurt McGedrick, Chad Wackerman, Ed Mann, Robert Martin, Scott Dunas. Thanks for coming to the show. Good night.

0: Okay, I'd like to see each and every one of you dancing to this song.
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0: Mike Willis, Mike Miller, Walt Fowler, Bruce Fowler, Paul Farman, Albert Wayne, Bert McGedrick, Chad Wackerman, Ed Mann, Robert Martin, Scott Turnus, Hallelujah I'm Above, and Good Night. Okay, thank you.
1: Bobby Brown.
0: All right, we are now going to do serious damage to a song by the Beatles.

And then the judge would have him for a special guest. But DA will order a secret test.

0: feisty jokes.
1: We're dragging a couple of gongs for Ed to see. 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

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I'd like to introduce you to the members of our rocking teenage combo tonight. This is Vince Caliuta on drums. Arthur Barrow on bass. Tommy Mars on keyboards. Ike Willis on guitar and vocals. Denny Wally on guitar and vocals. Peter Wolf on keyboards. And Ed Mann on percussion. Okay, now sit back and relax and enjoy the program. The name of this song is Dancing Fool.

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0: you don't smoke the pipe. 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It was ladies' night. He was glad that he met her. She was an office girl.
1: My name is Kate.
0: Her favorite group was they discussed the weather. 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

0: 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He was duly impressed and was quick to suggest any sport with a bad
1: party about the best as he jabbed his elbow in it.
0: Later on, they went off to where the music was soft. The candles were drippy. 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

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Thanks to Freddy, I'm a sexual spastic, and my name is Bobby Brown. Watch me now, I'm going down, and my name is Bobby Brown. Watch me now, I'm going down, and my name is Bobby Brown. All right, watch me now, because the name of this song is Conehead.

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0: 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In other words, ladies and gentlemen of Chicago, you people got to be really cool all the time. 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You don't want to do something stupid like, say, Remulac, Remulac, Remulac. 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You people are going to sing those stupid words with me, and you're going to do it right now. Here we go.
1: I'm going to give it to you right now.
0: Remulac.

0: The way I've got it figured out, ladies and gentlemen of Chicago, is that we're going to get along really good tonight, because that was the first test. That's the first time in a show that actually requires audience participation. And if you're willing to go that far, why, there's no telling what you'll do by the end of the show. The next thing we're going to do, and this is, you know, a lot of the really big groups do this. About this point in the show, wait a minute, hey, watch this. Shows you his 3-finger chords. We're not English, don't get us wrong, we're not English. Not a speck of English blood anywhere on the stage. But look here, Chicago, don't hold it against us. I know that any moment an important English group will be coming in to entertain you. You see, really, who gives a rat's ass? Especially the rat's asses that are upstairs in the dressing room. which reminds me, Ed, did you find anything?
1: I found a few, but I'm saving them for after the show if anybody's interested.
0: See, Ed, once in folklore, ladies and gentlemen, this is Ed. He's a very nice person. He's a little weird, though. Last time over here at this theater, he went to one of the upstairs dressing rooms and swore that he saw rodents. Well, this excited him to the point that this year, when we came back to the same theater, he was looking forward to it so much, he's promised that if he catches one upstairs, he's going to take it home and fuck it. Let's wish him a lot of luck. Because, you know, one thing about fucking a rat, you always know it's going to be tight, don't you? Which brings us back to our main topic of conversation, one of the important things that has to be dealt with in contemporary society, and that is the quality of American life itself. Hey, let's get realistic about this, ladies and gentlemen. If there's one thing that's messing up this whole country, it's the love song. Now, some of you might not think so, because Chicago, in my opinion, has always been a very romantic kind of a city. That's for sure. But in a city, that's for sure. But it's these songs

Because you know what they're doing? In the words of the immortal Jeff Simmons, these people are featuring their hurt. Now, when a person features his hurt, that is about the worst thing that you can do. I mean, if you really want to be a cool guy, you never want to feature your hurt, do you? Now, these people, you know, I'm not cool. Look at me. Listen, these people are fucked up. I'm going to spend all night standing out here talking to you because, after all, this isn't a political gathering. But let's face one grim reality. Love songs stink, and we had to do something about it. So we put together a song that this is our song for the romantic part of the program. We hope that each and every one of you here who is romantically inclined will listen carefully to the words of these verses and draw our own conclusions. The name of this song is I Have Been in You. 1, 2, 3, 4.

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And that is maybe why you cry. I don't know. Maybe so. But what's the difference now?

0: 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I'm going with you again, baby. And later when we get through, guess what? I'm going with you again.
1: With you again.
0: With you again.

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0: grab the lip. 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We call this part audience participation 2. Now, you're going to basic training for this. Here's what you gotta do. In a moment, we're going to disclose, and I do mean disclose, of the fur trapper.
1: Yeah.
0: You're gonna help with this activity. All you do is stand up. 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

aisles, come. 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So, we're going to play for about an hour. 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So get comfortable. Here comes the Black Page.

0: Okay, let's get acquainted. 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Ed Mann. 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Mr. Yuck. 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Speaking of Mr. Yuck, oh my goodness, it's Stinkfish. No, it's okay. Please step forward. What, you want to give that to Ike? Go ahead.
1: Alright, what's up? Alright.
0: Say, varmint.
1: Say, it's him, Frank, look. It's me.
0: That's what Robertson's gonna look like when he runs again in 92. But we'll still recognize him for what he is, won't we? Okay, speaking of Mr. Yuck, ladies and gentlemen, here's a song that takes us back to 1973 called Dickie's Such an Asshole.

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0: right here. 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I used to have 25 tapes, now I only got 10. 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Gave a couple of Beaver Bozo, gave a couple of Bamboo, gave a couple of Ronald Reagan, gave a couple to the new vice president. He said he'd stick with me through thick and thin. Even if they impeach me, he said he wasn't gonna let up. You know I'm not a crook. You know I'm not a crook. They tell you about one more thing right now. 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
1: The gangsters step right up. Yes, the moment is goodbye. Made him a cocksucker by proxy.
2: Yes, he did.
1: Didn't even bat an eye.

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1: Seriously?
0: What if Pat gets in the White House?
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0: All right, folks, let's relax for a minute here. 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Are you?
1: Oh, yeah.

Mike Willis, Mike Keneally, Paul Fowler, Bruce Fowler, Paul Carman, Albert Quinn, Kirk McGedrick, Chad Markerman, Ed Mann, Robert Martin, Scott Jonas. Thanks for coming to the Zoom. Good night.

0: happiness.
1: I just received a note that says I should stay after school for that one.

Yo, young blood, wake up. Prohibition is over, but the country's still a mess. They need us out there. We've got some cleaning up to do. Get those sports coats with the white lapels out. They're fashionable again. Okay, let's look at some of the mug sheets of these suspect criminals from the 80s. Admiral Poindexter, get the pipe out of your fucking mouth. Get back on Felix the Cat where you belong. Oliver North, no more secret governor for you, buddy. You're through. Casey, you're dead. Bush, you're still a wimp. Deaver, Knopfsinger, you're crooks. Book them, Dan-O. Dan-O, how'd he get on this show? Get out of here. Meese, you're the bigger crook than any of them. You're through, you're meat, you're history, buddy, you hear me? Schultz, you got away by the skin of your damn teeth. Who's that out by the helicopter waving with his little wife and the dog? I thought it was the president, it looks like Robin Leach. It is Robin Leach, I don't know why.

We call them Young Blood. The Untouchables.

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We will be here for at least 2 hours. Please be comfortable. The first song is called The Black Page.

What does that say? What's the secret word for tonight? That's a good question. I'm gonna think about that for about 15 minutes now. I'll be obsessed with it. Remember last night it was, what are we gonna call Bruce? If you'll remember last night. Ike Willis. And since I've had about 24 hours to think about it, I at least know that I will not be calling Bruce Ike Willis. So we have that part straight. Mike Keneally. Walt Fowler. Bruce Fowler. Paul Carmen. Albert Wing. Kurt McGetrick. Chad Wackerman. Ed Mann. Robert Martin. Scott Tunis. And the name of this song is Inca Roads.

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0: Come on, I've been done. 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
2: Some bandy pack?
0: Wanna buy some cheap dip, Bob?
1: Ah.
0: We've done it. In the night of the iron sharpest, the concert never stops.
2: The concert
0: never stops. It's
2: warming again.
0: The torture.
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Mike Willis, Mike Kennedy, Walt Fowler, Bruce Fowler, Paul Carman, Albert Wayne, Kurt McGedrick, Chad Wackerman, Ed Mann, Robert Martin, Scott Kunis. Thanks for coming to the show. And the secret word for tonight is sheep.

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Mark Eason. 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

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And the judge would have him. One special guest. SPCA will order a secret test. The staff is charging you the phone in the side of his vest. Then they'll put out a call, yo ho, for the village folks. And then the judge would say, no shepherd jokes.

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0: One girl from New Zealand shout.
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0: Tell me what you plead.

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Echo of the night.

0: Thank you.
1: Stage, somebody handed me this note. It says, please play Lumpy Gravy theme. Let's make the water turn black. And oh no. They also requested the Eric Dolphy Memorial Barbecue. Well,

We can accommodate you for some of these requests. We will play the first three. So, Harry, this is called Orange County, Harry.

George Duke on keyboard. Nick Barber on flashlight. The flashlight that walks like a man. You'll be delighted to know, ladies and gentlemen, that I'm out of tune.

Ladies and gentlemen, that was Coy, and he is available after the program opens up. In conjunction with Coy, the rest of you ladies and gentlemen.

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Now, hey! Now, you have to understand that when you have a rock and roll band with no monitors on stage, hello? Hey, when you have a rock and roll band with monitors come back on,

0: Why is it working? 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Can you hear me? Well, that's your tough luck, ladies and gentlemen, because I'm trying to tell you that this song has got a solo in it for Ruth. Now, that might not be significant to you, but to Ruth, I'll tell you what it means. The notes go by so fast that her wrist catch fire in the middle of that tune. So keep your eye on Ruth's wrist. Do not watch your chest. Always watch it. Napoleon's mic is not working. There must be a reason for that. We'll find out. Yeah, John. How about George's mic?
1: Six.
2: One.
1: One.
0: One.
1: One.
0: One.
1: One.
0: One.
1: The hardly hear on the monitor.
2: One.
0: One. I don't even care if it's feedback. This is Ruth solo. You ready?

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We'll do it until you get it right. And I hope that gives you some indication of what's in store tonight. Yeah, I hope so too. Good guy.

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If I was ready, willing, and able to pay him his regular duty, he would drop all.

0: Oh, yeah.
1: Now, is that a real scrubber? Is that a make-believe airplane scrubber?
2: Look here, brother.
1: Don't you waste your time on roof. Well, Marty Perales got nervous. He fidgeted around a bit. He reached in the pocket of his mystery briefcase, and he whipped out a calculator. Now I thought it was a razor and a can of foaming contracts. But he told me right then when the top popped open, there was nothing his box won't do.
0: Well,
1: with the oil of Aphrodite and a contract from Zach Glickman, he said, you might not believe this little rock and roll musician, but it'll cure your travel agency blues. And I said,
2: look here, brother.
1: Look here, Marty.

0: troubles of my own, I said. And you can't help me out. So take your meditations and your preparations and your itinerary and ram it up your snout. But I've got a crystal interview, he said. And he held it on up to the radio station. So I snatched it all away from him. And I showed him how to do it. Not exactly right, but like this. I wrapped a newspaper interview around my head so I'd look like I was deep. I said some mumbo jumbos then, cause it kept me from going to sleep. I robbed his rings and pocket watch and everything else I found. I had Dick Barber hypnotized. He couldn't even make a sound. I proceeded to tell him his future then. As long as he was hanging around, I said. Marty is just going up to Ruth's room, and they're in there, and he's stroking right between the legs as he's getting off, and I said, hey!
1: Oh, yeah, Marty!
0: Go on, Marty! Who are you jabbing with that cosmic degree? Now, was that a real orgasm, or was that a Sears orgasm? Don't you know you can make more money as a plumber? So don't you stroke Ruth anymore on this show. Struggle, Ruth, struggle!

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Thank you very much. Marty, thank you. Dick Barber, thank you. Ruth would thank you if she could, but her feet are so

0: Counting four times already, ladies and gentlemen. Shall we have five? And then what happened? It was between the sheets. I walked in the room, and then I was trying to figure out what was going on. You know, Ruth came running, and she says, "Get this man out of my room." And so I said, "Okay, I'll do the best I can."
1: Marty's left hand.
0: Talk about it, Frank.
1: Later that night, talk about it, George.
0: Get down, Frank. Talk about it.
1: Get down, Matthew. Talk about it. Get down, Chester. Talk
2: get
1: about
2: down
1: it.
2: Now. Come on, get Tom. Down, talk
1: Ruth.
2: About it.
1: Come on, Ruth.
0: Come
1: get
0: on,
1: down
0: Ruth.
1: And
0: get
1: talk
0: down.
1: About it.
0: Get down.
2: Get down
0: Ruth,
2: and talk about it.
0: You was one.
1: Come on, Ruth. Testify.
0: Testify.

0: that's the best that you can do for Marty. You know how hard he works. Our road manager, play the battle hymn of the Republic. Bring the battle hymn down behind me, boys. This is a tribute to Marty Pirellas, ladies and gentlemen, our road manager. Once upon a time, Marty Pirellas was a nice, honest Jewish boy working in the garment industry. He was selling hosiery
1: with no beard
0: and flannel pajamas with footies. One day he decided that is not the way to get off. No, no. He knew that there was something bigger, better, more exciting awaiting him in the world of rock and roll. Yes, indeed. So he decided that he would get out a calculator, you know, those little plastic light-up jobs, you know, where you pork it a few times and the numbers come up. And he had some basic accounting experience, a few years of economics in college. So what did he do? The logical thing, he went to work for Motown. Hey. Then one day, when he found out how Ben Barrett really earned his money, an argument ensued. And the next thing he knew, he was in a state of unemployment. Well, it just so happened at that particular time that we had been out on the road with a road manager who was a lot of laughs. We even brought him down here. Steve Allsburg, ladies and gentlemen. Steve the Sphincter Allsburg. Hey, let's hear it for him. And his white briefcase containing a tambourine, which he would use. He was the kind of a road manager that goes out with a rock and roll band, and when the band goes to a club to sit in with a group, the road manager wants to be on the side playing a tambourine.

so I bought him a briefcase for it with his name on it, and he used to go around. He was a great road manager, except for one thing, he couldn't count. And so, Steve was facing unemployment. And that was the time that we made our change from the ways of Allsburg to the ways of Pirellis. Now, Marty came on the scene wearing a sort of a dark brown, tasteful sweater with a little emblem embroidered on the side. Actually, it was a monogram of the man's name who had invented that particular sweater. It said Lapidus on the sweater. It was stylish, and he had a razor-cut hairdo, and he was really cool because he knew where it was at, because he used to work for Motown, ladies and gentlemen. But now, suddenly, he's working for the Mothers of Invention. All of a sudden, the poor guy had to learn how to relate to people like Jean-Luc Fondy with an ascot. He had to understand why it took Ian so long to get his knitted hat on in the morning. That took him 6 months. Then he had to figure out where Sal Marquez got the little silver things that he stuck onto his Levi. All this was just basic training for the big moment when Marty would finally take the plunge. Marty finally groped Ruth in an airplane. Now, you have to understand the significance of this. When you have a girl in a rock and roll band, and you're traveling around and it's lonely and everything, you know, people have fantasies about, you know, what would you imagine happens to Ruth traveling around with five wholesome lads such as ourselves? You're absolutely wrong. Ruth does not like to do it, per se. Ruth keeps it intact for her loved one, which is highly commendable. Ruth is a prick teaser, ladies and gentlemen. And oh, tut, tut, tut, the truth never hurt anyone. And so here we have Ruth, direct from Juilliard School of Music, home of advanced repression and timpani players. Dummy up. Ruth, direct from Juilliard, with a fantastic musical imagination, excellent technique, and tips out to hear like this. And Little Short Feet is on the road with us guys, see? And she's maintaining it for her loved one. However, Ruth is still hot. Ruth is hot all the time. Ruth is, how shall we say it, a closet nymphomaniac. Some of you know this syndrome, you know. You see it very often in women who serve food in the cafeteria line. The ones with the food depth, you know. They're so hot they can't stand themselves. And, of course, they're not smart enough to become gypsy people. So they know how to scoop up the spinach. Ruth is sort of like that, except her hair is longer. Now, in the process of titillating Marty to the point of submission, Ruth had to warm him up. She has this procedure that she goes through. First of all, she talks to him on the bus, you know, and it starts off by leaning over towards him like this, and then leaning back towards him like this. And then she says she's cold. And then, if you're on an airplane, for instance, she'll say, can you get me a blanket? And then the stewardess gives her a blanket. And then she's going like this. Of course, Marty, you know, he only gets 3 hours sleep a week because he's the guy who has to wake us up. His mind must have been in a turmoil and a confusion. You know? He hadn't had any for so long. And then, in the middle of that flight, the red blanket descended over them like some sort of irritating but partially erotic mist. And his hand, Marty's right hand, released its grip on the gleaming calculator and the pigskin briefcase that he...

non-stop music. We're going to go directly into another song, so we don't have to bore you with any more tuning up, because remember, it never makes any difference. The name of this song is, and please pay attention to this, Ruth, because this is very important to you. The name of this song is Tamershi Dween. Are you ready for Tamershi Dween, Ruth? Signify by taking off Brian's shirt. Hurry, Ruth. Remember, Ruth, this is Phoenix, and the temperature's rising.

Ruth Underwood on percussion, Napoleon Murphy Brock on tenor sax, lead vocals and flute, Chester Thompson on drums, Tom Fowler on bass, George Duke on keyboards. Thank you.

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I'm going to do something now that I always wanted to do for an encore. No. We're going to play a blues, ladies and gentlemen.

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I think we've whipped Marty to death during this show. We don't... No, well, I have anyway. I think I've said all that I can possibly say about Marty and his horrendous behavior toward this lovely young lady of the marimba over here. So I'm going to stop talking about Marty and tell Napoleon to do it.

0: talk about it.
1: And then I told him, I said, I was going to go in the cotton picking.
0: Talk about it.
1: You ought to get that dog out of his room, but he told me he wasn't going to. And then I was mumbling, I told him, get that cotton picking dog. That frog can't do nothing for you. What's wrong with you? Get that. You thought he was going to take the dog and he was going to do something with the dog, too. And I said, well, wait a minute, Napoleon, wait a minute, just cool down for a second, man. Come on now. I said, he can't do nothing for you. God, get that dog out the room. Wow!

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George Booker number one, George Booker number two, George and the Great Dane, and then later that night, and I don't mean to get offensive later.

0: went down to some of the roadies room. And you know how bad it is in the roadies room. The Booker Bears descended on the roadies room with the big dog, and then after they worked it over on the roadies, we went down the hall again. We went down to Marty's room. And they banged on Marty's door. Well, let me in.
1: Let me in, man. What's wrong with you?
0: And the dog said, bow, wow, wow. And the first Booker Bear says, Marty, come on, let me in, Marty. Wham, wham, wham. Marty was inside. Marty had scored that night. He didn't really have to do it with a booger that night because he picked up a topless dancer. In fact, a pair of topless dancers at Thank God It's Fridays in Memphis, Tennessee. And he was in there reveling in the glory of two, count them two, topless dancers in his very own room. I know this for a fact because it was next door to mine and it had an adjoining door. And I recorded it on a Sony cassette machine. Marty was in there with two topless dancers, and they were naked and nude at the same time. Topless, bottomless. And meanwhile, out in the hall, the Booger Bears were banging on the door. Marty! Let me in, Marty. Please, Marty, let me in. I think my dog left something in your room, Marty. And Marty was at the door and he said, I can't get up now. She hasn't even had an orgasm yet. And the girl at the door said, well, fuck her orgasm. And Marty said, no, no, go away. And then George started banging on the door saying, Marty, you've got to get these girls out of the hall. They want to come down to my room. But Marty was relentless. He's still relentless. He's hiding behind Dick right over there. Shine a flashlight on him.
2: Always had my Dick.
0: Yes. Get down, Marty, get down.

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They're real good for you.

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They think, what can I say? What can a person like myself say to a vegetable? Especially if you don't speak French at all. However, after a minimum of consideration of this complex problem,

message across to a vegetable, whether he likes it or not. So here's the deal, boys and girls. After a large amount of research, stretching over perhaps a five-year span, the whole of Western culture has been crystallized and condensed for your teenage edification into a group of words, symbolic words, which you, the teenage vegetable individual, might apply somewhere in your dismal everyday life to brighten it, to buff it up around the edges, so to speak. And we're going to whip these words on you just a

0: superficially contain vast amounts of knowledge. And I want to make sure that you get all this wisdom and apply it as soon as possible. Any moment now. Are you ready for the first word? Are you ready for the first word? Are you? I think you're ready for the first word. Don't hit the ending yet, boys. I'll tell them what the first word is, and you can practice saying it. You can rehearse this word. It's like a little language lesson. The first mysterious word that contains the wisdom of the ages is, bring the band on down behind me, boys. Muffins. Muffins. Just repeat after me. Muffins.
1: Muffins.
0: Muffins.
1: Muffins.
0: Muffins.
1: Muffins.
0: Muffins.
1: Muffins.
0: Muffins.
1: Muffins.
0: Muffins.
1: Muffins.
0: Muffins.
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0: Muffins.
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0: Muffins. The second word, which will be of universal significance to all of you, I'm sure, is pumpkins. Pumpkins.
1: Pumpkins.
0: Pumpkins.
1: Pumpkins.
2: Pumpkins.
1: Pumpkins.
0: Pumpkins. You know what I mean? Pumpkins. Orange, bulbous. Okay, now, in a moment, we are going to do the deluxe version of these words. That is to say, after the word is spoken, a big chord will come in, the band will hit a big beat that goes up like that, leading inexorably to the end of the song. Yeah. So when we say these words, whether you catch the cues or not, we want you to think about these words right along with us, boys and girls.

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1: TV, get back! 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
1: Yes.
2: All right, we're going to play a song for you that stands very little chance of being understood, except in a certain marginal way. That is to say, it's got a lot of words to it that you probably won't understand, but it's got some gestures in it that are definitely universal. The name of the song is Penis Dimension. As soon as he fixes his amplifier.

0: Got your hammer? 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
1: The Sanzini brothers!

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0: Hiya, friends. 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A human being as yourself to have to become a politician, a policeman, a Jesuit monk,
1: Dominus obiscum et cum spiritu tuo.
0: What are you doing with the policeman?
2: Do it again.
0: A policeman.
2: Do it again. And that too.
0: A rock and roll guitar player. A vampire. A wino. You name it.
1: Hey, you. Sit down and be quiet. This is a teenage rock and roll program.
0: In the case of the ladies, the ones that can't afford a silicone beef up, they become writers of hot books.
3: Manuel the gardener placed his burning phallus in her quivering quim.
0: Or they become Carmelite nuns.
3: Gonzo, the lead guitar player, placed his mutated member in her slithering slit.
0: Or they become racehorse junkies. Yes. Now there's no reason why you or your loved ones should suffer about the size of their organs. There are enough problems in this damn world today, am I right?
3: Right on!

0: Christian tits. You can't console yourself with this age-old line from primary school. Help me out, brothers.
1: Anything over a mouthful is wasted.
2: Yes, yes.
0: And if you're a guy, and you're a guy, and you're ashamed about the size of your dick, example. And one night you're at a party and you're being so cool. I mean, you know, you're with this really cool lady and you're not even wearing any underwear. You know what I mean? You're being so cool. And some guy comes walking up to you you ain't never seen before. And he's dressed all in leather. And he walks up to you and he says these words.

0: what you're at a party. Well, let me tell you, brothers and sisters, this is the time when you've got to turn around and look that son of a bitch right between the eyes. And you've got to tell him some words that could help him, some words that could show him that there's a better life than the one he's living. And right now I'm going to ask my brother, Jeff Simmons, behind me here, to help us all at this moment by telling us all these words. Thank you very much, ladies.
1: Ladies and gentlemen, if you can dig a country western rap, then you're in the right joint. It's the sacred song of the hour for all of France and the Ruhr Valley. My rump hairs long for your sweet love, whether you like it or not.

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What can I say about this marvelous elixir? 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

0: goes right through it. 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
0: Ladies and gentlemen, this is magic. I'm sure you understand that by now. In order for magic to work properly, even in Paris, we need to have your personal groovy vibes. Send your groovy vibes up to the man with a plastic bag on his head so that when the sword goes in his neck, it doesn't hurt him. 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

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I would like to request that if you would please leave the hall in an orderly fashion so that we don't have any problems. Bring the band on down behind me, boys. This is an important public service announcement. I don't want to have the police injuring you on the way home. 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

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I'm going to get myself tuned up, and then I'll introduce the band to you, and then we'll play you one hell of a show, ladies and gentlemen.

it's rock and roll time, ladies and gentlemen. 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And on trumpet, Walt Fowler. And on bass, Tom Fowler. On tenor saxophone and lead vocals, Napoleon Murphy Brock. On synthesizer, Don Preston. On drums, Ralph Humphrey. On drums, Chester Thompson. On guitar and harmonica, Jeff Simmons. And on keyboards, George Duke.

Someone has just asked me, where is Ruth Underwood? Well, I'll tell you, Ruth Underwood is back in Los Angeles. Ruth is, well, how shall I say this? Ruth fell in love with somebody on the road and had to go home and do something about it. Stephen McIntyre, I have a surprise for you. Your wife is having a B-A-V-Y and would love to have you come down there and take a look at it. That, I repeat, Stephen McIntyre is a dad. Let's have a big round of applause for Stephen. Congratulations, Stephen.

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Ainsley Dunbar is probably at this very moment in a drugstore, a thrift

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Howie is next to Mark somewhere. The name of this song, in response to a rapidly diminishing number of requests, is Cosmic Debris.

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0: Now is that a real poncho or is that a Sears poncho? 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

0: Ladies and gentlemen, it is my pleasure to introduce to you at this time the dynamic Mr. Napoleon Murphy Brock, who is going to croon to you three in a row devastating little ditties, some of which you have never heard before, but don't let that bother you. The first one is called In the Pygmy Twilight. The second one is called The Idiot Bastard Son. And the third one is a song about monster movies called A Little More Cheapness, Please.
1: Wait a minute, just a minute.
0: We must be very close to New Jersey here.
2: T-shirts!
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2: But this guy, bro, is in the back. 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
3: Another.
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0: then on the other hand, in Montana, we got some.
1: Sure enough, y'all.
0: I can't stay away from you, you know what I mean?
1: You sure you're not talking about Oakland?

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This is just the beginning. You want cocktail lounge music? We'll give it to you. Walt, take it away. Bododio pee pee, Rudy Doot and da da da.

say. Hey, ladies and gentlemen, I'd like to welcome you to the brand new Bruce Fowler Show, featuring Napoleon Murphy Brock and Koi Koi What a Joy, featuring, and all the equipment men are going to come out along with the pilot of the plane, personally carries my guitar, originally sold nationally at $9.95, now available to you. Remember, the white zone is for guitar players only. And your mama.

And I'm sure you recognize the Farfisa organ as the closest thing that we can get to an accordion, but there's only one thing that rivals the accordion for abject sentimental sensitivity, and that, ladies and gentlemen, is the trombone itself. The trombone is eminently suited to this type of music, and here we have brought to you at no small expense, ladies and gentlemen, direct from Venus, Bruce Fowler, who will play for you something that you will forget immediately.

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But, as if that weren't enough, we have brought to you tonight a farfisa, a trombone, a bebop guitar, a trumpet. We have brought to you George Duke's keyboard nimbleness. But we can't let you go without being worked over by Napoleon Murphy Brock. Napoleon, give them the tenor sax man's dream right now.

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And have we got some old songs for you? We have nothing but old songs for the rest of the show. So you don't have to worry about a thing. We'll stand up here and puke it out like a giant fleshy jukebox for you. We're going to do some stuff from the Freak Out album. And also from We're Only In It for the Money and Weasels Rip My Flesh. It can't happen here. It can't happen here. I'm telling you, my dear, that it can't happen here. Because they've been checking it out, baby. I checked it out a couple of times. Oh, darling, it's important that you believe me, bop, that it can't happen here. Imagine that they would freak out somewhere in Kansas. Kansas.

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0: imagine that they would freak out in Washington, D.C. AC/DC, ba ba ba. AC/DC, ba ba ba. AC/DC, ba ba ba. Excuse me, Dick, but I remember tutu. I remember tutu. I remember tutu. We had a swimming pool. I remember tutu. I remember tutu. I remember tutu. We had some water for the swimming pool. And we thought it couldn't happen here. We thought it couldn't happen, but Susie.
1: Yes.
0: Susie Cream Cheese.
1: What is it?
0: This is the voice of your conscience, honey. And I just want to check one thing out with you.
1: What is it?
0: Susie Cream Cheese, my dearest, my darling. What's got into you?

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I mean to say that every day is just another rotten mess. Sure enough. And when it's gonna change.

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I listened to reports about the whiskey passing around. I seen the smoke and fire and the market burning down.

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Thanks a lot. Hope you like it.

0: a whole bunch of people just went out there. 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
1: So I told the bro,
0: I said, get off that wall. What do you think you are, a spider? A spider? Get off that wall.
1: Bro,
0: you probably got a spider.
1: Bro, I told Chelsea you need a new watch.
0: I said, listen, you don't actually need no new watch.
1: You come pick me up one time.
0: The fair glasses. Don't pay to tell the time. Otherwise you gotta...
1: Chelsea was
0: actually what you need. There's a little bit of touch.
1: Look at us
0: to be the proper kind. Not the proper kind.
1: Come on around, try to rob it. I'm open to
0: just cancel. It ain't right. Cancel on it.
1: Come on over here. Cancel on me.
2: Water, right? 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

0: cornbread sandwich on
1: Hoagie. 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She ain't never had
0: pretty good with salt and pepper and
1: tomato sauce.
0: She and right town people.
1: I said, she had a nice little
0: bit of a look at
1: after state.
0: Oh, did you hear you looking good tonight?
1: Get down.
0: They bring us on in there. She's supposed to feed us before the show.

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So, if indeed you can tell whether or not a guitar is out of tune, help me.

0: folks, because you know how it is with the new strings are stretching, you know, and reacting to their new environment. Just learning how to live, how to coexist with this piece of wood, with the magnets in it. We won't let that stop anything, because we're going to open our program with Stink Foot.
1: Out through the night and the whispering breezes to the place

0: is bromidrosis. 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Know this exquisite little inconvenience by the name of
1: stage fright.
0: It's all my python boot was too tight. 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I finally got it on and my girlfriend cried. 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

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Ruth Underwood, ladies and gentlemen. Ruth Underwood. 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
1: 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Good chefs on dogs.
0: Even in a Monica Bryan.
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0: And Valdez is gonna come to the back of them.
1: Good chefs on dogs.
2: Great Danes. Mighty good chefs on two.
0: Every Valdez is gonna come to the back of them.
1: Good chefs on dogs.
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0: Thank you.
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We might need intonation for that. Okay. Yes. Ruth will begin this special version of Louie Louie, and may the Lord have mercy on your soul, if you have a soul. Somewhere deep down in the depths of your T-shirt.

song for you that goes far beyond Louie Louie, Ruthie Ruthie, or even Brian Bryan. This song is so advanced, it takes us all the way from 1955 directly to approximately 1957, which is when it should have been written, but actually it was written about 1970. This is a song, we'd like to dedicate this song to Marty, our road manager, who has a fondness for the canine species and the orifice attendant thereto. We're saying simply this, the name of this song is Babette, and it's a ballad. It's a sentimental little song. It's the kind of a song that if you don't know the person sitting next to you, the best thing to do is quietly lay back and rub yourself into a frenzy over this song. And here it goes.

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1: Please!

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Freak me out. 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
1: level blanket on anyway.
0: Anyway.

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1: What?
0: Grab a couple boogers. Let me tell you what a booger is, folks. 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